0: Yeah.
1: He's good. He's a class act too. Very professional.
2: Hey, M Boogie. What's the deal, kid?
3: Good. Here's Enrique.
2: 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Enrique.
3: How you doing?
2: 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Good. I'm listening to your song right now. Thanks. I've been living your life for the past 5 days. Cool. Amazing. This is you. I'm living your life. The rock star. Please sit down. Move. Come on. Right there. Right there. Please. Have a seat. Come on. Sorry about the mess. Here's my idea. Check it out. Poolside. Girls everywhere. Right? You like that, right, Enrique? We're talking the ultimate glamour lifestyle, right? Black and white stock film. Coming over the shoulder. Crisp white suit. You're drinking an espresso. You're keeping it crispy all the way. There's just one girl over there, and you like her.

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It's about impact. We're pushing the envelope here, you understand? It's all right, I got a better idea. Okay, we're in the woods. Light coming through the trees. You're with your high school sweetheart.

0: Boom! 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Over the cliff. Gone forever. What do you think?
1: Brilliant, right? I know, it's a lot to take in. It's a lot to take in.
2: Just the governor is the local.
0: Huh?
1: All right.
0: Hey. All right.
3: Good meeting you.
0: Sacrifice, man. Yeah, lost yeah. love. 2008.
4: Touch. We'll be in touch.
0: We're going to the future, Enrique. Past the current. The future.
1: Yeah.
0: I think they like it, babe. What do you think?
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1: Hey, how you doing, Don? I'm home.
0: Actually, I'm on my way to pick you up.
1: Okay, great. I'm waiting for you.
0: See you then. Bye.

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1: Without even trying, I thought you meant well, but you savage as hell. Telling me things we both know you regret. Should've told me about her before you sucked me in. You thought we could be cool for the summer.

stick like toffee, sip like coffee, wake up, change your mind and drop me love to hate me crazy, shady, spin me on like hot wasabi, lick